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1: Hello, doll. 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

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Going on 40, no electric shocks. The juice of the carrot, the smile of the parrot, a little drop of claret, anything that works. Elvis and Scotty, days when I ain't spotty, sitting on

glasses, round or skinny bottom. Take him on to Paris, lighting up the chalice. Wee Willie Harris. Down to Stephen Beagle, listening to Rico. Harpo, Groucho, Chico. Cheddar, cheese and pickle, the Vincent motorcycle. Slap and tickle. Woody Allen, Darley, Dimitri and Pasquale. Bala, bala, bala and below. Sunday nights to study, phoning up a buddy, being in my nutty.

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Well, this car is automatic. It's systematic. It's hydromatic. Why, it's greased lightning!

Proguara kickstarts us off on this Tuesday morning. It's just gone 6 o'clock in the morning. Very good morning to you. This is Outreach Breakfast. My name is Sean O'Brien, taking you up to 9 o'clock each and every day here on Outreach, broadcasting across Hampshire on DAB Plus, FM 102.5 in Southern Hampshire. And don't forget, go retro on our medium wave, our AM frequency of 1557 gigahertz. Loads coming up for you. 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

0: 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If you like the older music, then why not join me Sunday morning at 9 a.m. for 2 hours of retro sounds from four decades. The 50s, the 60s and the 70s, and not to forget, the 80s. 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

still sounding absolutely fantastic. But yeah, they're with Ultravox and Dancing With Tears In My Eyes. Coming up for you in the next hour of the show, more great music from the 60s up to present day. I've got a local artist as well. All the details you could want if you are a local artist and you want your music being played out across Outreach. That is coming up for you in the next hour of the show. Stay exactly where you are.

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4: The United Arab Emirates have come under drone and missile attacks by Iran. Lucy Gorman-Lee has more.
5: It's the first time the UAE has come under attack since the ceasefire took effect early last month. It also follows two US-flagged cargo ships passing through the key oil shipping route, but the move, aimed at freeing around 2,000 vessels stranded there, has shaken the fragile ceasefire, with the US also destroying several Iranian boats.
4: Downing Street will host talks on driving anti-Semitism out of society today. It's after a number of attacks on Jewish communities in recent weeks. Most recently, two people have been arrested on suspicion of arson after a fire at a Jewish memorial wall in Golders Green. A British crew member on a cruise is in a critical but stable condition following a suspected hantavirus outbreak. So far, three people have died. And Manchester Airport has been ranked the worst in the UK for flight delays, but a spokesperson says it's often affected by factors out of their control. From Radio News Hub, I'm Frankie Hairsine.
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All You Need Is Love, the Beatles kickstarts us off in this hour of the show. If you have just joined us, a very good morning to you. It is Tuesday. Hopefully you had a fantastic bank holiday weekend, got up to loads and bits and pieces. Do let me know what it is you were doing. Loads of great music for you from the 60s up to present day. I've got a local artist, Myriad, on the way in this hour of the show as well. Plus all the details you need if you are a local artist and you fancy your music being played out and about across Hampshire on DAB+, FM 102.5 in Southern Hampshire. And don't forget, Go Retro on AM medium wave of 1557 kilohertz.

Monsters and Angels, Voice of the Beehive. Loved them back then. Song still sounds great now. Local artist time for you then. If you are a local artist and you fancy your music being played out across Hampshire, what you need to do is get it to us. 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

It is just over a week now to the North Battersley Village Day. If you are going down, thinking about going down, either on Saturday the 16th, all starts at 11 o'clock. 11 until 4, if you're in the North Battersley, Romsey, Eastleigh, Charnisford area, do go and have some fun. They say there's going to be lots of stalls there, plenty to eat, plenty to drink, and the Beggars Fair guys from Romsey are going to be there playing live from 11 until 4 with four different acts, so that'll be good to listen to as well, if you fancy that. 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

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My name is Sean O'Brien, taking you up to 9 o'clock each and every day, Monday to Friday. From one great tune to the next, this is Racy.

And Shang Leng with the Bay City Rollers giving you the variety this morning. I can tell you the cheese and the crackers from the 60s up to present day. Coming up for you the next hour of the show. More of the same. It is the 8 o'clock club as well. If you fancy getting involved, do get in touch with me and you can become a verified listener. The WhatsApp number is open. It's 0770 090807. Make sure you start your message with the word studio.

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I think that's important, isn't it? This is the Breakfast Show here on Outreach. My name is Sean O'Brien, taking you up to 9 o'clock, broadcasting across Hampshire on DAB Plus, FM 102.5 in Southern Hampshire, and also retro, of course, on our AM medium wave frequency of 1557 kilohertz. Loads of great music coming up for you. 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

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Now, if you've got an event you want put across the airwaves on DAB Plus, FM 102.5 in Southern Hampshire and the medium wave frequency of 1557 kilohertz, just send us in what it is you're getting up to, where it is, when it is, what's it for, to this email address. 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

Definitely giving you the tunes this morning. That one from the top 10. That's Justin Bieber and Nicki Minaj plays to you on Outreach Radio. 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

giving you the tunes this morning. I've heard from Amy from Eastleigh saying that across the weekend, the bank holiday weekend, they just chilled. They just relaxed, chilled out, watched some movies as well, and just had a relaxing time. Well, there is definitely something to be said for recharging the batteries, isn't there? Thanks for getting in touch, Amy. Do keep them coming in. 0770 090807. Make sure you start your message with the word studio.

giving you Peter Andre there with a mysterious girl playing to you on Outreach Radio. More great songs on the way for you, including Daryl Hall. But first of all, how about this one from Pulp?

definitely something you do not want. A Rat in the Kitchen, UB40, great song though. That's almost it for me today. I'll be back tomorrow. It is Wednesday tomorrow, midweek, hump day, whatever you want to call it. With that bank holiday Monday, the week is charging on, isn't it? 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We've got your 80s flashback on Outreach Radio. Do have a fantastic day, and I'll meet you back here tomorrow. None.

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2: You just tuned in. Welcome to Golden's Oldies. He's what we used to call groovy.

Welcome along to Golden's Oldies. I'm Chris Golden. Hope you feel fine, wonderful, and well. 2 hours of curated music from my colossal collection, especially for baby boomers and everybody who loves great music. That was Dave Clark 5 from 1964. I only got to number 2, that one. Mike Smith on lead vocals, and apparently I just read that a couple of the band were stomping on scaffold boards to create that amazing sound. I can believe it. Well, all the normal features in this show, the Motown moment, the sounds of surf, and in the second hour, the 60s 9. But right now, it's Brian Ferry.

strange ending on that one for Brian Ferry from Boys and Girls, Don't Stop the Dance. Well, I used to work at Mecca Royal Pier in Southampton. I've told you this over and over again, and it was always a challenge to keep people on the dance floor if you played an instrumental. Well, the one I'm going to play for you next was one of those that absolutely kept people on the dance floor. The original was by a Nigerian gentleman, Babatunde Olatunji, who recorded it in 1959. Santana did the cover in 1969.

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And that's from the LP Moods of Marvin Gaye. But first up, here's the Four Tops.

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0: Memories of the discos in the 1970s. The first was Harold Melvin and the Blue Notes from 1974. The Love I Lost, Part 1. A bit of Philly sound, of course. Lead vocals by Teddy Pendergrass. And that's followed by Sister Sledge. He's the Greatest Dancer from 1979. Sister Sledge formed in Philadelphia in 1965. There were actually four sisters. Yeah, four sisters. Four Sledge sisters. Well, going to change tack a bit now, because I can do that on Golden's Oldies. And a song from 1979 was written in 1976 by Don Schultz. He was trying to get somebody to record it, and for 2 years he was asking whoever, and Bobby Bear eventually recorded it as an LP track. That was never a hit, of course. And then Johnny Cash put out a version in 1978, but the hit version came along in 1979. It was Kenny Rogers and the Gambler.
1: On a warm summer's evening, on a train bound for nowhere, I met up with a gambler. We were both too tired to sleep, so we took turns of staring

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2: Well, two more before we get into our second feature, which is the sounds of surf. And first, we're going to listen to a classic from David Bowie. Rick Wakeman on piano, strings arranged by Mike Ronson. It's the fabulous Life on Mars from 1973. And that will be followed by Gary Moore's signature song, vocals by Phil Lynott. Oh, Phil Lynott, of course, you remember from Thin Lizzy. And it's Parisian Walkways. But here's David.

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1: Time for the second feature, which is the sounds of surf on Golden's Oldies. Regular listeners will know that I generally do not like re-recorded versions, even by the original artists. But on Sounds of Surf this week, I'm going to make an exception. The Ventures, with their Black Sand Beach, recorded in 67 for Pops in Japan. It was put on the Hawaii Five-O original LP in 69. They did a whole re-recorded version of the Hawaii Five-O LP, and I really, really like this version. I think it's got a bit of extra drumming on it. As I said, it's called Black Sand Beach, and if I think about Black Sand Beach, the only one I can ever remember walking on was Monolithos on Santorini, and boy, was it ever hot. But you're not interested in that. You want to hear the Ventures.

first was Joe Walsh from 1973 with his classic Rocky Mountain Way. Joe Walsh, 71, he left the James Gang and, as we all know, he later joined the Eagles. That was followed by the Steve Miller Band in 76. Rockin' Me got to number 11 in the United Kingdom from the LP Fly Like an Eagle. And if you're paying attention, it has a guitar riff in it, which is very like All Right Now by Free. In fact, it's almost identical, because I can remember way back in the 70s, I used to see the two tracks together. Clever me. Well, Squeeze. I've never played Squeeze, I don't think, on Golden's Oldies. They came to prominence during the New Wave period in the late 1970s, and in the United States they were considered part of the second British invasion. I guess they were. On this particular track, Chris Difford is on vocals. He only did a couple of songs on lead vocals, and it's from 1979, got to number 2 in the charts, and it's Cool for Cats.

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4: Back with hour two on Golden Soldies on Outreach Gold Radio. In this hour, we have the ever-popular 60s 9, which will be coming up shortly, and our quick dip back to the 1950s. But right now, the...

for a furniture warehouse called The Brick. And what a good choice that is. Now, a couple of shows ago, I played a song by Hot Chocolate, and there was a spoken voice piece in the middle of that record, which was Brother Louie, and it was spoken by Alexis Corner. Now, Alexis Corner is a very famous British blues guitarist. He was also instrumental in a group called CCS. Now, CCS was a group produced by Mickey Most on the RAK Rack label. CCS standing for Collective Consciousness Society. They had about two or three hits in the United Kingdom, and this is one of their lesser ones. See if you enjoy it. It's called Walking.

BCS from 1971, where they got to number 7 in the UK with the one that's entitled Walking. Well, one more before we get into the 60s nine, and one of my favourites, Jeff Lynne. Jeff Lynne, of course, of ELO. In 2012, he brought out an LP called Long Wave, and it was a compilation of older songs, if you like. It was pretty much a tribute to his father, because he says that as he was growing up as a kid in Birmingham, his dad always had the radio on. And of course, I guess back in the 1950s, which is really when I was growing up, my parents would have the radio on too. And it was a certain style of music, wasn't it, that we were exposed to, shall we say. Well, on the LP Long Wave is a track which was written by Charlie Chaplin in 1936 for the movie Modern Times. And here he is, Jeff Lynne, special version.

0: He's nine, and that's tracks 1, 2, and 3. Track number 1, The Love Affair from 1969, got to number 9 in the UK with Bringing On Back the Good Times. Lead vocals, of course, by Steve Ellis. He actually left in 1969 to go solo. That was followed by the Easy Beats from Australia. The one that's entitled Friday on My Mind got to number 6 in the UK, 16 in the United States of America. And track 3, with the Hollies, with Sorry Suzanne. And that again from 1969. Funny thing about the Hollies, they had their first number one record in 1965, didn't have their second number one record till 1988. Can you remember the titles of those? I'll give you something to think about while I tell you about tracks 4, 5, and 6. Manfred Mann, Doo Wah Diddy Diddy, number one in 64, written by Jeff Barry and Ellie Greenwich for the Exciters in 1963. The cover was by Manfred Mann, of course, a smash hit all around the world. Followed by Donovan from 1965 with his follow-up to Catch the Wind. That's the one that's entitled Colours, and The Shadows' Brian Locking was playing bass on this one. And track 6 will be Sonny and Cher with a track that you have forgotten about. I guarantee it. Little Man from 1966. Apparently it was used as a TV commercial for Amazon Prime in 2015. But first, here's Manfred Mann.
1: There she was, just a

0: Chris Golden's 60s Nine. Nine classic tracks from the 60s.
1: So varied was the music in the 1960s. I get lost in my collection just trying to find nine tracks that I'd really think we should put on the show. Oh, so much fun. Anyway, tracks 7, 8, and 9. Track 7, The Clapping Song by Shirley Ellis. That was a million seller, used in the Ghostbuster movies. It was one of those songs where you got the instructions as you went along as to how to play it. That'll be followed by The King, Mr. Elvis Presley from 1962. Follow That Dream from the soundtrack of the movie of the same name. Boots Randolph on sax, Floyd Kramer on piano, and the Jordanaires on backing vocals. And track 9 is Reparata and the Delrons, who are, or were, a US girl group. This particular track was not a hit in the United States, but got to number 13 in 1968 in the United Kingdom. It was The Captain of Your Ship. And I was actually looking at how did they get the name of Reparata? Well, the lead singer was a Mary Ayes. And that was her confirmation name, Reparata. So that's what they used for the group, the Reparata and the Delrons. And interestingly enough, they did the backing vocals for the Rolling Stones' Honky Tonk Women. Who would have known? But first, here's Shirley Ellis. Oh, and I forgot to tell you, didn't I, about the Hollies that I'd mentioned earlier. First number one was in 65, I'm Alive. And the second number one in 88, He Ain't Heavy, He's My Brother. Did you remember those? Of course you did. Here's Shirley Ellis.

hit wonders, JoJo Gunn from 1972. Got to number six with that one, entitled Run, Run, Run. They were in existence for about 5 years, 71 to 75. Surprising, because they contained Jay Ferguson and Mark Andes of the group Spirit. Oh, well, you would have thought they would have been around for longer. Well, quick trip back to the 50s, 1958 this time, Mr. Eddie Cochran with his Summertime Blues.

0: mommy listens to Golden's oldies. She's always liked older men.
1: Eddie Cochran with his Summertime Blues started out life as the B-side to Love Again. They flipped it around, and of course, Summertime Blues was a smash all around the world. Well, every so often there's a record comes out and you think, oh, that's really good, it's going to do really well, and it doesn't. And there's sometimes you just can't work out why. And this next track is one, I think it's like that. It's by Ronnie Dyson. Ronnie Dyson was a soul singer, but also an actor. He starred in the Broadway production of Hair. And in 1971, he put out When You Get Right Down to It. It only managed to get into the 30s, both in the United Kingdom and the USA. I think it's a cracker. Ronnie Dyson.

listen with one that's entitled When You Get Right Down to It, and time for, indeed, just a couple more on this edition of Golden's Oldies, and one of the best groups I've ever seen live, that is Bob Seger and the Silver Bullet Band, and here they are, still the same.

in town. That's Bob Seger and the Silver Bullet Band, and Still the Same. That was from 1978. I actually saw them in 1981 at the Wembley Arena in London. They were absolutely fantastic. Well, that's it for this edition of Golden's Oldies. As I always say, if you downloaded the podcast, thank you so very, very much. If you're listening on Outreach Radio, please stay tuned for Andy C's Tuesday Afternoon Diversion. That will be on around 2 p.m. Well, as I usually leave you with something slow and soulful, today will be no change to that. It's going to be Unbreak My Heart, Tony Braxton, produced by David Foster, 10 million copies sold worldwide. So until I speak to you next time on the radio, this is Chris Golden saying take care, be kind to each other, and bye.

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Mr. Zapater, Pat Hill, Lois Bird on NBC, Andy Cooper's Healthy Through to 4 o'clock. Yeah, this afternoon we're going to be talking about Ellie Rowling, Kevin Tucker, and there's lots of loading the dishwasher. That's for some images. Images with a word net. I like the movie uploads, and that's not the benefit you can go to any show. So it's going to be right through the afternoon, plus the time. It can make your afternoon that little smoother.

track. Yeah, that thing from this is passing from the smile. And the smooth as ever, this.

just a bit to be good to review there. This week, I didn't make it last week. I had a commitment, a bit of a guitar week for me, but thanks very much to Stevie and Keith for setting the programme last week. And in a second, I've been hoping that this one might sound a bit nervous, but I can assure you the best news, I don't think you've got a record, and it's a hit match. There we go. So, yes, let's talk about that. That isn't it. Maybe that's a labour-saving device for sure, for many people. But why does it always seem to be such a chore? Yes, I'm talking about the

sins include cramming in too many dinner plates so they touch each other.

check out a local traffic and curb. Nobody's reported on the trains, the buses, or the airplanes at the moment, I'm glad to say. On the roads, they're not too bad, though, through, though, so if the road has

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yes, text, yeah, text message. Let's zap it, yes, 07770, 807, that's 0770.

see the thing they can live there. But here lying bones are spares in their intestine stuff. They help me enjoy those crispy bits. They'll tell you guys to check on it, I think. Let's do it. Today, and the same to this, and if she hasn't even busy today.

This is

promotion of local food and talent, with all profits being donated to local food banks. So where's the food? There's a silent disco, a petting zoo for youngsters, and a dog show. A great day out for all the family for sure. That's the weekend of 23rd, 25th of May at the Royal Victoria Country Park in Netley. Climate change, climate crisis, doom and gloom often seem to go together. Maybe you often

Dizzy, Glenn Miller, Duke Ellington, and many more iconic tunes of the era. 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That's 01256 844 244. So let's enjoy one of the

Answer

7 is a well-known curve. Westbound due to Birkenhead, therefore, that's from Junction 9. That's 7 is worth turning to Junction 8. That's the road 3024. Reaching for the southbound path for the airport with no fuel belts. Airport 3rd on the 033. Sorry, though, observe that there's their capital.

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0: Yeah, of course you can call Ghostbusters. And now, don't you remember the end of that film? That goo, it was a very strange ending, really. But iconic tune, of course, and theme music. And here on the Tuesday Afternoon Diversion, around about 20 to 4, we'll be checking out the latest movie releases and things you can go to and enjoy local cinemas over the next week or so. But first, we'll talk about blueberries.
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3: Until comparatively recently, members of our armed forces were entitled to a tot of rum to induce courage, reduce inhibitions, and some say to reduce common sense. A study by Reading University with primary school children shows that feeding them blueberries helps them do stuff 10% faster and with more accuracy. In a mock medieval battle scenario, they were asked to watch groups of arrows on a screen and then identify the direction of travel of the central arrow. The bunch that had imbibed blueberry juice did better. I know that bows and arrows are a long way from soldiers and sailors. Blueberries have changed the course of history. Would Harold's army have expelled the Norman invaders from the beach at Hastings? Or the Roundheads prevailed against the Cavaliers? Maybe not. But if you've got a taxing task coming up, maybe even a battle, why not try a handful of blueberries or a slug of blueberry juice? Who knows? It might all be true.

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1: Well, a slight technical glitch there caused me not to have a reluctant jingle, but a repeated jingle. Anyway, we won't worry about that. Welcome to the Tuesday Afternoon Diversion. If you just joined us here on Outreach Gold, I'm Andy C. with you through till 4 o'clock. Coming up, we'll be getting out to the movies, seeing what's on, latest film releases. And also the word nerd's going to do some ologies with us, or even ooh-ologies. That comes up later. First, though, a bit of a duet from Peaches and Cream. No, Peaches and Herb.

Well, that one came to a sudden end, didn't it? I suddenly passed away. Anyway, there was Peaches and Herb and Reunited. So good to have you company this afternoon. I'm Andy C with you through till 4 o'clock. This is the Tuesday Afternoon Diversion. Time for us to join or be joined by the Word Nerd.

There's an old joke which asserts that horology is not the study of clocks, but the study of loose women. Now, be that as it may, I gather the first ology was invented, if that's the right word, for anthropology in 1593. And the ology suffix derives from the Greek logos, meaning a discourse. And many of our ologies date from the 19th century interest and pursuit of scientific study. Now, it's fun, of course, to invent your own ologies, but they don't really score if you just stick ology on the end of a common word like music or weather. The shortest ology is, I gather, oology, which is not the study of pinching, but the study of eggs.

0: wonderful voice there of Madeleine Peru. Don't wait too long. Yeah, get on with it. Well, very good afternoon. You are listening to the Tuesday Afternoon Diversion here on Outreach Gold. I'm Andy C. with you through till 4 o'clock. Good to be back on the airwaves after a bit of a break last week out on a big guitar event. Yeah, there were people from all over the country and, indeed, one or two international peoples as well. It was a wonderful week down in the West Country at Halsey Manor. That's the National Centre for Folk Arts. Not that it was folk music. Anything but, in fact. But, yes, some good jamming was done late into the night and into the early hours. You'll be pleased to hear. Well, in about 5 to 6 minutes' time, we'll be checking out the local traffic and travel. Before then, Duran Duran. And, dare I say it, this.
1: Okay, scrape that toast, boys.
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4: Gentlemen,
1: that's toast. Just toast.

Well, from roads large and small, let's check out the traffic and the travel. Well, we did have one lane closed on the M27 westbound due to a broken down vehicle. That was between Junction 9 and Junction 8, and that's been removed and traffic getting back to normal, I'm glad to say. However, the A338 Salisbury Road at Isley, very slow traffic in both directions. That's at Mockbeggar Lane as roadworks continue there. And Court Lane in Cosham is closed in both directions for gas main work this afternoon. That's from Havant Road to East Court. And on the A27 Chichester Bypass, very slow traffic in both directions. That's from the Portfield Roundabout along to the Fishbourne Roundabout. Well, if you're going the other way, I suppose the Fishbourne Roundabout to the Portfield Roundabout. Can I state the obvious? Yes. And lastly, Southampton Winchester Road, slower on the A33 Bassett Avenue, as it often is at this time of the afternoon. No major problems reported on the trains, the planes, or the ferries. Another update on the traffic and the travel around about 3:45. 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

That's one of the slightly edgier bands in the 60s into the early 70s, Uriah Heep. And I can't even pronounce the title of that one. Something I can pronounce the title of is Mr. Ray Butt has just arrived in the studio. He'll be with you from 4 o'clock this afternoon right through till 7. Help you get home safely wherever you've been today. Keeping your company if you're doing anything else.

0: Andy C's album of the day.
1: Album choice of soft news coming from Jim Croce. Yeah, a wonderful artist in the mid-60s, but unfortunately passed away in a plane crash. Tender age. He was only 30-odd. Yeah, very sad. Anyway, we are enjoying his music, and from a sort of compilation album called Message in a Bottle, or Time in a Bottle at least, here is probably his most famous song. I have to say, I love you in a song.

have been singing along with that one. Yeah, we have been singing along with that one here in the studio. Hope you enjoyed that from Jim Crochet. And I have to tell you, all very sincerely, of course, I have to tell you, I love you in a song. Hope you enjoyed that. Well, if you've got an our favourite album, I'm sure you've got loads of them at home, or possibly not even at home, and then maybe virtual copies on you, whatever, or maybe just streaming. Anyway, do let us know your favourite album. Drop me a text. Yes, that's 0770 090 807, as simple as that. Or you can WhatsApp us on the same number. That's 0770 090 808 07, and I'll try and think of a way of saying that in rhyme or song by next week. Well, we're talking of strange things happening. Did I have a bit of an accident here in the studio earlier? I've got a kind of paperweight thing where I stick my sort of clipboard script, and I managed to knock it on the floor, which was wonderful, and then it sort of cracked it and it burst open and exuded onto the floor a rather suspicious white powder. Now, I wasn't quite sure what it was, so I vacuumed it up very quickly using our corporate vacuum cleaner. Ray says he wants to investigate, so I suggest he puts the vacuum cleaner on blow rather than suck. So if you hear a strange noise after 4 o'clock, it'll be Ray having a go with the vacuum cleaner and trying to sort of sweep. Oh, he's giggling away here. I don't know quite how we make this start. But there we go. Anyway, let's continue with this.

This is Roxy Music and Editions of You. Well, the first edition of Ray Butt will be with us at 4 o'clock through till 7, getting home safely wherever you've been today, or keeping you company if you're sitting at home or doing other things. Maybe you're doing the ironing.

Okay, let's check out the weather forecast. A bit cloudy today, actually. Tonight it will be cloudy with a few showers, but becoming largely dry later in the night. Breezy, feeling cool, actually, about 4 degrees our lows. Tomorrow, Wednesday, sunny spells for many of us, but cooler than recent days. Largely dry, 1-2 showers, particularly in the east of our patch. That's over towards Sussex and Kent. Hampshire could remain dry, I say could. Temperature tomorrow, my goodness, 13, 14 degrees. Look ahead, Thursday through to Saturday. Thursday will bring us some sunny spells, the odd shower, but more unsettled Friday and Saturday, the spells of rain or showers, occasionally heavy. Time's a bit chilly, especially overnight. And that's your weather here on Outreach Gold.

0: What a great song that is. Irene Cara. Yes, remember it? Irene Cara. Fame from Fame, of course. Well, time for us to, get to the movies and see what's on.
1: Hasta este momento, mis labios no han osado murmurar la palabra amor.
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did you know that Miranda Priestley is going to retire soon? Not sure who I'm talking about? Think Meryl Streep and The Devil Wears Prada. In the sequel, The Devil Wears Prada 2, it must have taken a long time to think of that title. Anyway, our competitive trio of Streep, Anne Hathaway and Emily Blunt abrasively face off as they compete for advertising revenue in a declining print media market. Yes, sleek New York premises of Runway magazine may even cease to exist. 20 years after the original film, which according to some defined a generation, The Devil Wears Prada is back one more time, clutching, nervously perhaps, a 12A certificate. Sleek New York premises of Runway magazine may even cease to exist. 20 years after the original film, which according to some defined a generation, The Devil Wears Prada is back one more time, clutching, nervously perhaps, a 12A.

improve, as you probably always thought that sheep are really better at solving crimes than real detectives. And lastly, the film critics haven't rated the film Michael all that well, but you may disagree. A 12A cinematic portrayal of one of the most influential artists of the 20th century. The film explores Jackson's life beyond music, how he discovered his talent as the lead in the Jackson 5, and his developing and visionary creative genius. Michael, go along and enjoy some of the iconic music, like this one.

Hi, just up there from Michael Jackson. And do tell us what you think of the film, Michael, is out at the moment. Just after 4 o'clock, yeah, Ray Buck will be with us, taking you through till 7 o'clock here on Outreach Gold with the very best in station music. I'm just giving you a nod there. He seems to have nodded off to sleep. Maybe Billie Jean wasn't live enough for him. Anyway, I'm sure we'll be playing a great selection of music from 4 o'clock to seven this afternoon here on Outreach Gold. As for us, time for us to check out traffic and travel. Not that one. This one, more appropriate for travel news. Well, no major problems reported on the trains, on the aeroplanes or the ferries this afternoon, glad to say. But it's slow at the moment in Southampton, that's on Winchester Road, that's slow around the A33 Bassett Avenue Junction. And also on the A27, Chichester Bypass, slow in both directions from the Portfield Roundabout to the Fishbourne Roundabout, or if you're going the other way from the Fishbourne Roundabout along to the Portfield Roundabout, I guess. Also on the A338 Salisbury Road at Ibsley, we've got very slow traffic in both directions. That's at Mockbeggar Lane, that's due to roadworks this afternoon. And lastly, Court Lane in Cosham is closed in both directions. That's for gas main work. That's from Havant Road to East Court. Ray will keep you up to date with the traffic and travel after 4 o'clock here on Outreach Gold.

There we go. You can call me Al. Well, you can call me a number of things, I guess. But I'm Andy C. I have to be with you next week between 2 o'clock and 4 here on Outreach Gold with the Tuesday Afternoon Diversion. And Ray Butt is coming up in a very few minutes' time, take you through till 7 here on Outreach Gold. We're going to finish off this afternoon with a bit of a classic from Lindisfarne. If I get the right number, which I have, I think we'll play it now. Starts very quietly, this one. Lady Eleanor. Hope you enjoy. Have a good week. See you next week. Half an hour.

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Welcome to Outreach's Drive Time programme with me, Ray Butts. It's great to have your company on this Tuesday afternoon, and I do hope you had a good bank holiday weekend recently, and you didn't overindulge, let's put it that way. And I hope your first day back at work's been okay. Big thank you to Andy C for the last couple of hours of great music, and Andy's going to be back next Tuesday at the usual time of 2 o'clock through to 4 o'clock. On today's programme, I've got the usual features. I've got my retro top 5 in approximately half an hour's time. I'll keep you up to date with what's happening on the roads as well. We'll keep an eye out to see what the weather's doing for the rest of the week as well. And after 5 o'clock and directly after 6 o'clock, we've got 3X number ones from a certain year, back to back with no interruptions from me. But whilst I'm sorting myself out in the studio, let's have some more music, and this is Tina Turner.

That's the late Tina Turner there, and Steamy Windows, and that took us back to the February of 1990 when that track got to number 13 for her in the UK singles chart. So don't forget, if you wish to get in touch with us here at Outreach Gold, you can get hold of us via a text, the WhatsApp and an SMS. The number for that is 0770090807. That's 0770090807, and please start your message at this moment in time with the word gold, although that may change in the not too distant future. And my email address, which should never change, is ray@outreachradio.co.uk. That's ray@outreachradio.co.uk. We'll take a look at the roads in approximately 2 or 3 minutes time, but another piece of music now. This is the Lightning Seeds and Sugar Coated Iceberg.

is fairly quiet at the moment, but Southampton Road and Salisbury, by the way, there's the usual slow traffic on the A36 Southampton Road inbound before Churchill Way South. That's by the college roundabout there. Give yourselves an extra 10 minutes for that part of your journey. Court Lane in Cosham. Court Lane both ways is closed due to emergency repair work on the gas main there. That's between Havant Road and East Court. Winchester, there's queuing traffic on the A34 southbound before the M3 Junction 9 Winnall roundabout. That's always a bit of a congestion point, that one. An extra 20 minutes on your journey there, so it must be very, very slow. Back to Portsmouth and Kingston Road, there's a usual slow traffic there between Lake Road and Kingston Crescent. Staying in Portsmouth, there's queuing traffic on Eastern Road northbound at the A27 roundabout. And there's the usual congestion on the M271 southbound at the A33 Redbridge roundabout.

That's all there is to report at this moment. By the way, the time is approaching 15 minutes past 4 o'clock. Let's move on with some music. I pressed a button and something didn't work then, which is a bit, it's a bit unusual for me.

back to the summer of 1963 with the Searchers and Sugar and Spice. And so I'm going to blame Andy for the deadly silence there between me doing the weather and or the travel and pressing the button, because I think he sabotaged me. And you know, it's always easier for somebody to blame his tools than it is to blame the person himself. That's what I'm saying. Anyway, I think you get the drift.

Yeah, so that's the Rubettes there, and a slight change in musical style for them. Normally they were a bit of a glam rock band back then, but that was more country and western, I think. And that was Baby I Know. And guess what? It's time for the birthdays now. So if it's your birthday today, many happy returns of the day to you from everybody at Outreach Radio. And let's see who you share your birthday with.

Right, singer Adele, who seems to have disappeared off the music scene at the moment. It's her birthday today. Actor Henry Cavill, who was, of course, Superman, amongst other characters that he's played. He was in Mission Impossible at one point with Tom Cruise and a few other movies. Singer Chris Brown, it's his birthday today. Actor and comedian Michael Palin, it's his birthday today. Local singer Craig David. If you're listening, Craig, many happy returns of the day to you. Yes, it's his birthday today. Drummer Bill Ward, it's his birthday today. Actor Richard E. Grant, it's his birthday today. And finally, actor John Rhys-Davies, who was in Indiana Jones and a number of other things as well. It's his birthday today. So as I said before, if it's your birthday today, many happy returns of the day to you. Hopefully you've extended that bank holiday weekend. Maybe you've taken the rest of the week off, but whatever you're doing, hopefully you'll have a fantastic time.

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1: And now it's time for us to take a look at that weather. This evening and tonight. Cloudy with a few light showers this evening. Becoming largely dry with some clear spells developing, especially late in the evening. Breezy and feeling cool with a minimum temperature tonight of 4 degrees. Wednesday, sunny spells for many, though cooler than of recent days. Largely dry with occasional showers affecting our region. Breezy, especially along the coast. Chilly overnight with isolated rural frosts being possible as well. Maximum temperature tomorrow, 13 degrees. The outlook for Thursday through to Saturday. Thursday brings sunny spells and the odd shower. Conditions turn more unsettled Friday and Saturday with spells of rain or showers, occasionally heavy at times. Feeling rather cool with once again an early isolated frost. So yeah, a bit of a mixed bag over the next few days, I think. Right, it's time for my retro top five now. I do this every day. And today we look at this day back in 1968. And let's go to number five and Andy Williams. And on this day back in 1968, Can't Take My Eyes Off of You was at number five.
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That's Andy Williams and Can't Take My Eyes Off of You, and that was number 5 on this very day back in 1968. Meanwhile, at number 4, we had a gentleman by the name of John Rowles, and he was singing about If He Only Had Time.

number 4 on our retro chart today, and that was John Rolls there with a lovely ballad called If I Only Had Time. Meanwhile, at number 3, we had the Small Faces, who were on number 4 on our retro chart today, and that was John Rolls there with a lovely ballad called If I Only Had Time. Meanwhile, at number 3, we had the Small Faces, who were on a bit of a wave of talent.

That's the Small Faces there, and they were part of the wave of fantastic UK talent that was around in the 60s, and yeah, I think they're a bit of the head of the game, and that came from their album, is it Ogden's Nut Cone something or other, I can't remember the full title, and in between the tracks had Stanley Unwin doing some narration, and of course he would tie you up in knots with what he was saying because you could never understand him. Anyway, that was at number 3, Lazy Sunday, the Small Faces. At number 2, this song came with an instruction book.

Yes, if you followed the instructions there, you'd probably end up on the dance floor tying yourself in knots. But that was the 1910 Fruit Gum Company, and I think that was the only song they ever got into the charts back in the 60s. And that was Simon Says, and that was at number two on our retro chart today of 1968 on this very day. Let's have a quick recap, I think. At number five, we had Andy Williams and Can't Take My Eyes Off of You. At number four, we had If I Only Had Time, John Rawls. At number three, we had the Small Faces and Lazy Sunday. We just heard Simon Says at number two, and that's the 1910 Fruit Gum Company. And at number one, we've got another ballad. That's three ballads in the top five. And his nickname was Satchmo, I believe. But his real name is Louis Armstrong, and this is at number one on this very day back in 1968, and this is What a Wonderful World.

late great Louis Armstrong there, and at number one on this very day back in 1968, that was What a Wonderful World. Let's see what the wonderful world is doing on the roads, shall we?

The A3020 Medina Way in Newport, there's the usual slow traffic there, I'm afraid, between Medina Way around Forest Road and the hospital. So there's about 10 minutes of delays there. Back on the mainland now, and Itchen Bridge. Traffic's returned back to some normality between Wolston and the city centre. We move to Winchester now, and there's queuing traffic on the A34 southbound before the M3, Junction 9, Winnall roundabout. There's 15 minutes of delays there, I'm afraid. Winchester Road, Bassett. There's slow traffic on Winchester Road around Bassett Avenue. Moving to Portsmouth, there's queuing traffic on Eastern Road, northbound at the H27 roundabout. Southampton Road, Salisbury, there's slow traffic on the A36 Southampton Road, inbound from, before Churchill Way South, which is near the College roundabout there. Court Lane in Cosham, both ways are closed due to emergency repair works due to gas main work taking place there, from Havant Road through to East Court. Bridge Road, Lower Swanwick, that's the A27 Bridge Road, both ways are blocked, queuing traffic there due to an accident from Swan Close to Swanwick Shore Road. So quite a lot of delays there, I'm afraid. There's heavy traffic on the M271 southbound at the A33 Redbridge roundabout. There's slow traffic on the A27 Bursden Road at Windover roundabout. Winchester Road, Upper Shirley. Let's take a look, but it's congested between St James's Road and Hill Lane. The M27 through the roadworks westbound is clear, I'm pleased to say, between Junction 8 and Junction 5. I'll keep a lookout for anything new that comes up on the screen, but that's it for the moment. It's approaching, around 10 minutes to 5. Don't forget, just after 5 o'clock, we've got 3 X number ones in a row.

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0: Hi, it's Sean O'Brien here. Join me for the breakfast show between 6 a.m. and 9 a.m. Monday to Friday. We're going to have a great laugh. I hope you get out of bed. I hope you get to work. I've got a fantastic variety of music throughout the decades. So if you can join me, that'll be fantastic between 6 a.m. and 9 a.m.
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2: 1972.

welcome back to the second hour of Drive Time here on Outreach. And yeah, it's great to have your company on this Tuesday evening. And of course, they were three songs that got to number one back in 1972. And I'll do that all over again just after 6 o'clock. And after 6 o'clock, we'll go back to 1961, I think. Anyway, we had Telegram Sam to start with, and Mark Bolan and T-Rex. And that got to number one back in that year, and it stayed there for 2 weeks. Then we had Chicory Tip, and all I can say is thank goodness for the synthesizer, because that did a great job on that song, and it actually got them to number one, and they stayed there for 3 weeks back in 1972, yeah, with Son of My Father. Then Take Me Back Home and Slade, and sadly that only stayed at number one back in 1972 for 1 week for them. Anyway, we'll go back to the 60s in a moment, but first of all, let me remind you on those contact details. And when I can find my piece of paper, which I have here, you would think this program's organized, wouldn't you? But you'd be so sadly wrong, as I've got bits of paper everywhere. And yeah, I'm not really doing my bit for the environment when I do that, am I really? Anyway, the text, the WhatsApp, and the SMS number is 0777090807. That's 0777090807. At the moment, please start your message with the word gold, although I believe that's going to change fairly soon. But don't quote me on that. And of course, my email address is ray@outreachradio.co.uk. 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Right, back to the

Let's take a look at Newport on the Isle of Wight and Medina Way. There's slow traffic there on the A3020, Medina Way around Forest Road and the hospital there. An extended travel time of 10 minutes, I'm afraid. Milton Road and Copner Road, that's in Portsmouth, of course. There's slow traffic on the A288, Milton Road and Copner Road, southbound before Velda Avenue. Back to Southampton now, and travels return back to some normality on Itchen Bridge between Walston and the city centre, for now anyway. Winchester, there's queuing traffic on the A34 southbound before the M3, junction 9, Winnall roundabout. And the travel time's been extended by another 20 minutes, I'm afraid. Winchester Road, Bassett, there's slow traffic there around the A33 Bassett Avenue. Back to Portsmouth, Eastern Road, there's traffic queuing up there on Eastern Road northbound at the A27 roundabout. Southampton Road, Salisbury, the usual slow traffic there on the A36. Southampton Road inbound before Churchill Way South. That's around the college roundabout area. Court Lane, both ways are closed due to emergency repairs on a gas main there. And that's from Havant Road and East Court. A27 Bridge Road, Swanwick, both ways are blocked and there's queuing traffic due to an accident from Swan Close to Swanwick Lane by the Navigator Pub.

Looks like there's slow traffic on Winchester Road around the A33 Bass Avenue, so that will be affecting Winchester Road roundabout, Chilworth roundabout, I would imagine, and probably the Avenue. Winchester Road up as Shirley, there's not too much traffic there. It is moving, by the way, and that's between St James's Road and Hill Lane, which is good. The M27 through the roadworks, traffic is easing on that road, westbound from Junction 8 through to Junction 5. There's heavy traffic on the M271 southbound, that's at the A33 Redbridge roundabout area. And Northern Bridge is running okay at the moment, outbound from Six Dials. So that's not too bad. More traffic in approximately half an hour's time. And the time now is approaching about 18 minutes past 5 o'clock.

couple of great songs back to back there. Honey, Honey, and that was Sweet Dreams, and prior to that we had Clodagh Rodgers and Come Back and Shake Me. You're listening to your truly local classic hit station, and this is Outreach Drive Time, and I'm Ray Butt. I'm here Mondays and Tuesdays normally, and I'm here from 4 through to 7 trying to get you home safely. 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And I believe, if I've got my facts right, we're on the Radio Player app, so you can take us with you on your journeys. And also on our website there's a catch-up service, so if you've missed any of your favorite programs, then you can get connected to them on there. And whilst on the subject of connected

That's the Stereo MCs there, and that took us back to 1992 when it got into the top 20 for them, and that was Connected. We're going to have a song from Shwaddy Waddy next, and this takes us back to the 70s. I can't remember who it was originally recorded by, but this was a 50s hit, I believe, but it was re-recorded by Shwaddy Waddy back in the 70s, and I'm going to try and remember who it is whilst this is playing. Brilliant.

0: way back to 1978 with that one from Shawadi Wadi, and that got to number 5 for them in the year of 1978. And I did find out who sung it before them, and it was originally done by Mr. Curtis Lee. I couldn't remember, so I had to Google it, I'm afraid. So yeah, I cheated on that one. Naughty me. Let's take a look at the weather. This evening and tonight, cloudy with a few light showers this evening, becoming largely dry with some clear spells developing, especially in the late evening. Breezy and feeling cool with a minimum temperature tonight of 4 degrees. Tomorrow, sunny spells for many, though cooler than of recent days, largely dry with the occasional shower affecting some of our area. Breezy, especially along the coast. Chilly overnight with isolated rural frost being possible. Maximum temperature tomorrow of 13 degrees. The outlook for Thursday through to Saturday. Thursday brings sunny spells and the odd shower. Conditions turn more unsettled Friday and Saturday with spells of rain or showers, occasionally heavy at times. Feeling cool with the chance of an isolated frost overnight.
1: 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This is your

Swing Out Sister and Breakout. Just a quick reminder that the A27 Bridge Road both ways is blocked. There's long delays there due to an accident from Swan Close to Swanwick Lane by the Navigator Pub. Congestion is to the Windover roundabout for traffic heading away from Berezelim, and surrounding routes are also heavily congested, including Swanwick Lane and Botley Road. But I'll give you a full briefing of the travel in a few moments. About 5 or 10 minutes time.

That's Shirley and Company and Shame, Shame, Shame. And prior to that, we had Sophie George and Girly Girly. Right, it's time now for us to take another look at those roads.

Right, once again, a reminder of the A27 Bridge Road, both ways is blocked. There's long delays there due to an accident from Swan Close to Swanwick Lane. That's by the Navigator pub there, although it's not called that now. There's congestion to the Windover roundabout for traffic heading away from Burrowsden, and surrounding routes are also heavily congested, including Swanwick Lane and Botley Road. Cosham now and Court Lane. Both ways is closed due to emergency repairs to a gas main there between Havant Road all the way to East Court. Portsmouth Eastern Road, there's queuing traffic there northbound at the A27 roundabout. Winchester, there's slow traffic on the A34 southbound before the M3 Junction 9 Winnall roundabout as well. Bassett Avenue, there's queuing traffic on the A33 Burst Bassett Avenue northbound at the M3. That's where the A27 Bassett Green Road meets it. Around Chilworth roundabout, Winchester Road, Upper Shirley, that's running normally between St James's Road and Hill Lane. There's slow traffic on the A33 on the Avenue. That's the main inward and outward road from the Chilworth roundabout. And it's busy inbound from Burgess Road into the city centre. There's delays on the M271 southbound at the A33 Redbridge roundabout. Northern Bridge is slow as well. The traffic there slow outbound from Six Dials. There's the usual congestion on the M27 through the roadworks westbound from Junction 8 through to Junction 5. And that seems to be it. There's no mention of Itchen Bridge, but the traffic must be running normally there. But it's going to be busy, obviously, coming in from the city centre area, I should imagine, where the retail park is, West Quay Retail Park. There you go, that's all the information I've got on the screen at the moment, but if anything major pops up, I'll remind you very, very soon in the next half an hour or so.

See, Isley Brothers, one of their many hits they've had throughout their time together, and that was This Old Heart of Mine Is Weak for You. And we're going to stick with the Motown and have one from Martha Reeves and the Vandellas, and this is Jimmy Mac. But don't forget, to just directly after 6 o'clock, we've got our three number ones back to back without any interruptions from me. And the next time we go to 1961.

Yes, you can't beat a little bit of Motown on a Drive Time program, and that's what we just had. That's Jimmy Mack and Martha Reeves and the Vandellas. You're listening to Outreach's Drive Time with me, Ray Butt. I'm here Mondays and Tuesdays, and Mr. Gary King is here from Wednesday through to Friday to see the rest of the week out and to make sure you get home safely between the hours of 4 and 7 o'clock. I've just taken a look in their library, and I thought I've not played one of those silly songs, novelty songs that we used to get back in the 70s, so I thought I'm going to rectify that before we take a break.

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Welcome back to the final hour of Drive Time for today, and we had three and X number ones from 1961. Firstly, we had Poetry in Motion, and that was Johnny Tillotson, and that stayed at number one for 2 weeks. Then we had The King, Elvis Presley, and Wooden Heart, and that song stayed at number one for 6 weeks, believe it or not, which is quite a bit of a record then, back in those days. And then we had Del Shannon and Runaway, and that stayed at number one back in 1961 for 3 weeks. We'll have a bit more of the travel information for you in a moment, but I will remind you about the A27 Bridge Road. Both ways is blocked. There's long delays there due to an accident from Swan Close to Swanwick Lane by the Navigator Pub, and there's congestion to Windover Roundabout for traffic heading from Burslem. Surrounding routes are also heavily congested. That includes Swanwick Lane and Botley Road. And I don't know if this has got anything to do with that, but all traffic is being temporarily held up, stationary traffic due to an overturned vehicle on the M3 as well, northbound at Winchester Services. Congestion to the opposite side of the road is, as well, due to onlookers. So yeah, a couple of major things going on there, but I'll remind you in a few moments after this.

yes. Where are you now, my love? A good question. And shall we see where we are with the roads? It does look rather busy out there, and there's a lot of things going on as well, so... Yes, I know I'm repeating myself, but I want to keep you updated on what's happening. The A27 Bridge Road, both ways is blocked, and there's long delays due to an accident from Swan Close to Swanwick Lane by the Navigator Pub, by the traffic lights there, by the boat sales place, I suppose it is. Congestion to the Windover roundabout area as well for traffic heading away from Bursledon. Surrounding routes are also heavily congested, including Swanwick Lane and Botley Road, I'm afraid. And to add to your misery, on the M3, all traffic is being temporarily held and stationary traffic due to an overturned vehicle on the M3 northbound at Winchester Services. Congestion is also to the opposite side of the road due to onlookers. Court Lane, Cosham. Court Lane, both ways closed due to emergency repairs and gas mains work between Havant Road through to East Court. Southampton Road, Salisbury, traffic seems to have returned back to normal on the A36 Southampton Road inbound from just before Churchill Way South. That's by the college roundabout there. Traffic is easing on the A33 Bassett Avenue between Bassett Green Road and Chilworth Roundabout, and the Winchester Road Roundabout, which is good news. The Avenue, the traffic's returned back to normal there on the A33, the Avenue inbound from Burgess Road. But sadly, Burgess Road has got slow traffic on, heading to and from the Winchester Road area. The M271 has returned back to normality on the M271 southbound. That's where Redbridge Roundabout meets it. That's the A33. Northern Bridge has returned back to some normality outbound from Six Dials. And traffic is easing on the M27 through the roadworks westbound between Junction 8 and Junction 5. And Winchester Road, Upper Shirley, between St James's Road and Hill Lane, that's returned back to some normality as well. So the main two are the M3 and the A27, I'm afraid.

back to the September of 1989 with Billy Joel there, and a song that got to number 7 for him back in that year, and that was We Didn't Start the Fire. Tomorrow you've got quite a lot of great entertainment coming your way here on Outreach, and we've got Mr. Stevie Edwards is here from 10 through to 12. Then Keith Venn is here from 12 through to 2. We've got Tony the Duke is here from 2 through to 4. Then, as I'd mentioned earlier on, you've got Gary King doing the Drive Time Show from 4 through to 7. And Mags is here from 7 through to 9. So, yeah, very busy day for everybody tomorrow. And they'll be playing some great music and keeping you up to date with what's going on weather-wise. And, of course, what's happening on the roads as well. I will take another look at those roads in a little while, and I'll take another look at the weather as well. But let's go back to the 70s now with the Bay City Rollers and Shang-a-Lang.

couple of classics from the 70s. Shang-a-Lang and the Bay City Rollers to start with. Then we had Susie Quattro and Devil Gate Drive. She's still going strong even to this day, and still wears the same black leather and is still rocking it out. In fact, I think there's another album out that she's released quite recently in the last year or two. Anyway, I do hope your first day back at work, if you've had the bank holiday off, hasn't been too bad, and you're not sat in traffic too much, although, as I said earlier, there's quite a lot of congestion around the A27 at the moment, but I'll go into that a bit more in detail in about 10 minutes time. But first of all, let's go back to the 60s and let's have something from Mr. Gene Pitney.

That's Gene Pitney, and something's gotten hold of my heart. Let's see what the weather's going to do for the next few days, shall we? This evening and tonight, cloudy with a few light showers, becoming largely dry with some clear spells, though, developing, especially late in the night. Breezy and feeling cool, with a minimum temperature of 4 degrees. Wednesday, sunny spells for many, though cooler than of recent. Largely dry with occasional showers affecting part of our area. Breezy, especially along the coast. Chilly overnight with isolated rural frost being possible. Maximum temperature tomorrow of 13 degrees. The outlook for the remainder of the week, from Thursday through to Saturday. Thursday brings sunny spells and the odd shower. Conditions turn more unsettled Friday and Saturday, I'm afraid, with spells of rain or showers that may be occasionally heavy at times as well. Cool with isolated frost overnight. So a bit of a mixed bag towards the end of the week. We'll take another look at the roads in a few minutes.

Everything must change. And Paul Young, let's take a look, another look anyway, at those roads. Right, the M3, still the same, I'm afraid. Northbound is blocked. Long delays there due to an overturned vehicle from Junction 9, the A34 Winnell roundabout, Winchester North, to all the way through to Junction 8, the A303, congestion to the opposite side of the road due to onlookers. Also, to add to the misery, the A27 Bridge Road both ways is blocked. Long delays there, unfortunately, due to an accident from Swan Close to Swanwick Lane by the Navigator Pub. Congestion is to the Windover roundabout for traffic heading away from Burrisdon. And the surrounding routes are also heavily congested. That includes Swanwick Lane and Botley Road. Court Lane, both ways is closed. Both ways are closed due to emergency repairs on the gas main there between Havant Road all the way through to East Court. Traffic's returned back to normal on the A36 Southampton Road inbound before Churchill Way South. That's in Salisbury, and of course that's where the College roundabout is as well. Traffic's returned back to normal on the Avenue inbound from Burgess Road. Traffic's returned to normal on the A33 Bassett Avenue northbound, where the M3 is, towards the M3, and where the A27 Bassett Green Road meets it and Chilworth roundabout. Burgess Road is okay as well in Bassett. The M271, traffic's returned back to normal there, southbound, where the A33 meets it on Redbridge roundabout. That's it. Apologies for knocking my microphone there. Getting carried away with myself. Well, there you go, that's the travel. Time's approaching 6:37 or thereabouts. Right, let's have something from Paul McCartney and Wings.

Sir Paul McCartney, or should I say Sir Paul McCartney? Yes, I better keep it. Better keep things correct, hadn't I, really? Paul McCartney, Sir Paul McCartney there with Wings and Hell on Wheels. And I don't think that was actually on any of their albums, was it? I think it was just a single release. I'm not sure. I'm sure somebody put me right later on. Anyway, Paul McCartney and Wings and Hell on Wheels. You're listening to Outreach's very own Drive Time programme. Don't forget, tomorrow evening, Mr. Gary King's sat in the chair. So it's a different voice, but some superb music nonetheless.

That's the Rolling Stones and Jumping Jack Flash. And prior to that, we have the Brotherhood of Man and Angelo. Not long for me to go now, but let me remind you on the contact details. The SMS, the text, and the WhatsApp number is all the same number. It's 0770090807. That's 0770090807. 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And of course, you can get hold of us via my email address, is right, which is ray@outreachradio.co.uk. 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It'd be great to hear from you. And of course, you can get us on DAB plus across Hampshire and surrounding areas. You can get us also on 1557 kilohertz AM on 193 meters on the medium wave on 102.5 FM as well, if I've got my facts right. And of course, you can get us on your smart device as well. 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And don't forget, we've got a catch-up service that you can catch up on all your favourite programmes should you wish to, and that's on our website, which is outreachradio.co.uk. There's other information on there as well. Right, back to the music, because I am running out of time, and let's have something from Hot Chocolate.

Yeah, so you win again, and Errol Brown in fine voice there with, of course, the one and only Hot Chocolate, and yeah, you win again. You're listening to Outreach's very own Drive Time programme, and don't forget, I'll be back next week on Monday and Tuesday between 4 and 7 with pretty much the same as today, and Gary King's here from Wednesdays through to Friday from 4 to 7 with the Drive Time programme. Gary has some great features on his program. He has a Soul Train, some love songs, X number ones. Oh, the list is endless. Anyway, yeah, Gary has some great features on that program. So please join him tomorrow.

That's the Stylistics, and I can't give you anything but my love. Well, I'm going to give you my love now and say farewell, because I've got to go. So until next Monday and Tuesday, take care of yourselves, and as I said, don't forget Gary's here tomorrow night with the Drive Time programme. I hope the remainder of your week goes well, and, well, I'll speak to you again soon. Bye for now.

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1: 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We're open Monday, 10 a.m. to 9:30 p.m., Tuesday to Friday from 9 a.m., and weekends from 9 a.m. to 9 p.m. Find us at Upper Northam Road, Hedge End, or visit HedgeEndGolfAndFitness.co.uk for more info. 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

0: 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Put your hands in the air. 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